not afraid of any man that walks beneath the skies. Though big he be, or small you be, for I will equalize.

Proljeće je bogatije bojama uz program Radio Đakova. Na 87,6 i 100,2 MHz. Didn't I swear you were dead to me? Didn't you scream that I had to leave? Didn't I

0: 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And I love you, and no one is freaking fun here.
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Try to diss me till you realize I'm someone you could talk to. You've been hurt over and over, tell me, what has it taught you? Soon as you fell for me, though, I had caught you. Dead your exes, don't let them haunt you. You know if they want what's best for them, then they still want you.